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1: 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Sometimes I believe, at times I'm wishing.

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1: 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I'm losing battles with a voice that I can fight. These streets are far from black and white.

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2: 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See you at the bar, you was hardly talking. That's when I knew that your heart was scarring. 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

Wochenende. 19 Uhr geht's los. I look so good, you look so good, maybe we should all link it together. Yeah. You only live once, let the people see.

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I remember house when it was a spiritual thing. It was a spiritual thing.

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